0: Well, way back yonder in the year of one,
1: diddle bone gon' ride him.
0: God made the moon and he made the sun.
1: Diddle bone gon' ride him.
0: Well, he took a little mud and took a little sand.
1: Diddle bone gon' ride him.
0: And with that stuff he made a man.
1: Diddle

0: rockin'.
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0: He's a bongo rockin'.
1: And old man Adam was all alone.
0: He's a bongo rockin'.
1: The Lord took a little bit from Adam's side.
0: He's a bongo rockin'.
1: And with that bone made Adam a bride.

0: Well, one day Eve had nothing to do.
1: Diddle-bone-gon-ride-kin.
0: She thought she'd stroll the garden through.
1: Diddle-bone-gon-ride-kin.
0: Well, a big black snake curled up on a stump.
1: Diddle-bone-gon-ride-kin.
0: When he saw her leave, one eye he won.
1: Diddle-bone-gon-ride-kin.
0: But to this tale there is no more.
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0: Of Adam at the apple and gave Eve the cup.